today's country. Look what God gave us. And yesterday's favorites. Hey, bartender. 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

Potts Farm was a place to go. 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Jumped the barbed wire, spread the word. 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Jack and Jim were a few good men. 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

bar, and I ain't trying to rush and mess this up. 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
1: Good morning. A former provincial agriculture minister says there was talk of AgroPure closing its Sussex area facility years ago, long before the province decided to give the company a multi-million dollar loan. PC MLA Margaret Johnson tells CBC AgroPure raised the possibility of a Sussex closure in meetings 3 years ago. At the time, Johnson says the company was already pointing to capacity at its larger facilities. She says she urged the company to find a way to keep the Sussex site open. Well, that revelation cast doubt on the Holt government claims it didn't know AgroPure had any plans to shut down Sussex before it gave the company a $2.4 million loan in February. That loan was for expansion of the Miramichi facility, which, along with an expansion in Nova Scotia, appears to have paved the way for the Sussex site to be closed. Altogether, the moves will put 60 people out of work in the Sussex area, creating just 15 jobs in Miramichi. A couple in western New Brunswick is speaking out after a shortage of health care staff resulted in their baby being born on the side of the Trans-Canada Highway. 23-year-old Mariah Jackson went into labor April 19th, however, with maternity services temporarily closed at Upper River Valley Hospital due to staffing shortages. She and her partner, Fernando Gonzalez, were forced to make the long drive to Fredericton. They didn't make it. The couple tells Brunswick News they were forced to pull over, and Mariah gave birth to her son Liam in the front seat. The newborn originally struggled to breathe, but paramedics arrived in time to help stabilize him. The couple says this experience highlights ongoing concerns about limited rural maternity care. Online activists are encouraging people not to fill out your census forms. Following that advice could come with a price. Some social media groups have been telling Canadians to mark the census return to sender, suggesting the government uses census information against Canadians. One of the groups behind it appears to be organizing anti-government protests for May 16th. However, completion of the census is required by law, refusing to fill it out, a $1,000 fine, and a criminal record. Providing false information could result in penalties of $500. In sports, NHL playoffs, Canadians lost the opening game in their series 4-2 in Buffalo. Ducks downed the Golden Knights 3-1 to tie their series at a game each. In baseball, the Rays shut down the Jays 3-0 in Tampa Bay. Red Sox blanked the Tigers 4-0. Rangers beat the Yankees 6-1. Now you're up to date. I'm Daryl Good.
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1: Rain this morning, some thunder and lightning as well possible, ending near noon, 10 to 15 millimeters of it. Patchy fog, windy this morning with a high of 12. It'll be partly cloudy tonight, a chance of showers this evening. Patchy fog, low 4. A mix of sun and cloud tomorrow, some afternoon showers and a high of 10. Sunny Saturday and 14, but then rain for Sunday.
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1: 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Good morning, it's John in for Lexi on this Thursday morning as we get closer to the weekend. And coming up, on Sunday, you don't want to miss this. It's the Canine Circus presents Dogs Do Magic. It's a family-friendly afternoon show that lands at the Imperial Theater this Sunday at 2:30, mixing magic, comedy, and a lineup of trained rescue dogs performing tricks that don't seem possible. So check that out this Sunday afternoon at 2:30 at the Imperial Theater as Canine Circus presents Dogs Do Magic. Hang on, your weather, and then on the way to your 6:30 information update, we'll hear from Jordan Davis.
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3: Rain this morning, some thunder and lightning as well possible, ending near noon, 10 to 15 millimeters of it. Patchy fog, windy this morning with a high of 12. It'll be partly cloudy tonight, a chance of showers this evening, patchy fog, low 4. A mix of sun and cloud tomorrow, some afternoon showers and a high of 10. Sunny Saturday and 14, but then rain for Sunday.
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1: Good morning. Common Council has accepted recommendations in a report by a consultant hired by the city to look into the St. John Board of Police Commissioners. There's been friction between the police union and city over labor issues lately, and the union wants the board abolished. Consultant Fred Kostinen told a special council meeting this week the board should remain in place, but with major changes in its mandate so there's a clear separation between it and the chief. He recommends a focus on transparency, clear definitions of what constitutes adequate policing, improved training for board members. He says how police are governed has changed in recent years, but the St. John model is older and less evolved. Police are urging off-road vehicle users to ride safely as the warmer weather brings more people back to the trails. Riders of ATVs and dirt bikes are reminded to follow provincial laws, including registration, insurance, helmet use, age limits, and impaired driving rules. Police say failing to comply can result in fines, seizure of the vehicle, serious injury. Stats Canada data shows alcohol and drugs were a factor in more than half of all ATV fatalities between 2013 and 19. A third involved unsafe terrain, and another third involved riders not wearing helmets. Police Chief Robert Bruce says off-roading can be fun, but riders need to respect the trails, laws around their use, and other people. A trial has been scheduled this fall for a 63-year-old man accused of sexually abusing a minor more than 20 years ago near Nakawik. A publication ban prohibits any information that could reveal the identity of the complainant and witnesses. The man's charged with sexually touching a minor under the age of 14, invitation to sexual touching a minor under 14, and sexual assault, according to Brunswick News. All the charges date to between May of 2004 and the end of 2007. The trial is set for November 24th. Ted Turner, the media maverick who founded CNN and revolutionized TV news, has passed away at the age of 87. Turner launched the first 24-hour all-news cable network in 1980, changing

0: how people get their news. He built a media empire that included TBS, TNT, the Cartoon Network, as well as sports teams in Atlanta and broadcasting their games. He was also a major philanthropist, giving the United Nations $1 billion for humanitarian work. In sports, the Canadiens lost 4-2 to the Sabres to open their series in Buffalo. Anaheim pulled even with Vegas with a 3-1 win in Game 2 of their series. In baseball, Blue Jays were shut down 3-0 in Tampa Bay. Red Sox kept Detroit off the scoreboard 4-0. Rangers 6-1 over the Yankees. Now you're up to date. I'm Darrell Good.
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0: Rain this morning, some thunder and lightning as well possible, ending near noon, 10 to 15 millimeters of it. Patchy fog, windy this morning with a high of 12. It'll be partly cloudy tonight, a chance of showers this evening. Patchy fog, low 4. A mix of sun and cloud tomorrow, some afternoon showers and a high of 10. Sunny Saturday and 14, but then rain for Sunday.
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0: Dean Brody and You Got the Wrong Guy, 93 CFPC, your country favorites. Well, I'm not really a Diet Coke guy. I'm more of a Pepsi guy. But, however, there is, seems to be, Diet Coke parties that are popping up because, well, there's a shortage of Diet Coke. And that's trending in the U.S. because of the U.S.-Iran war. The war has sparked a shortage of the drink in certain areas. So the price of tickets for one party doubled after organizers held a raffle for 50 Diet Cokes. Most tickets cost an average, are you ready for this? $16. Imagine paying $16 for any soft drink. I don't think so. After this, we'll hear from Keith Urban on 93 CFBC, your country favorites.
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5: Rain this morning, some thunder and lightning as well possible, ending near noon, 10 to 15 millimeters of it. Patchy fog, windy this morning with a high of 12. It'll be partly cloudy tonight, a chance of showers this evening, patchy fog, low 4. A mix of sun and cloud tomorrow, some afternoon showers and a high of 10. Sunny Saturday and 14, but then rain for Sunday.
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1: Good morning. A former provincial agriculture minister says there was talk of AgroPure closing its Sussex area facility years ago, long before the province decided to give the company a multi-million dollar loan. PC MLA Margaret Johnson tells CBC AgroPure raised the possibility of a Sussex closure in meetings 3 years ago. At the time, Johnson says the company was already pointing to capacity at its larger facilities. She says she urged the company to find a way to keep the Sussex site open. Well, that revelation cast doubt on the Holt government claims it didn't know AgroPure had any plans to shut down Sussex before it gave the company a $2.4 million loan in February. That loan was for expansion of the Miramichi facility, which, along with an expansion in Nova Scotia, appears to have paved the way for the Sussex site to be closed. Altogether, the moves will put 60 people out of work in the Sussex area, creating just 15 jobs in Miramichi. A couple in western New Brunswick is speaking out after a shortage of health care staff resulted in their baby being born on the side of the Trans-Canada Highway. 23-year-old Mariah Jackson went into labor April 19th, however, with maternity services temporarily closed at Upper River Valley Hospital due to staffing shortages. She and her partner, Fernando Gonzalez, were forced to make the long drive to Fredericton. They didn't make it. The couple tells Brunswick News they were forced to pull over, and Mariah gave birth to her son Liam in the front seat. The newborn originally struggled to breathe, but paramedics arrived in time to help stabilize him. The couple says this experience highlights ongoing concerns about limited rural maternity care. Online activists are encouraging people not to fill out your census forms. And following that advice could come with a price. Some social media groups have been telling Canadians to mark the census return to sender, suggesting the government uses census information against Canadians. One of the groups behind it appears to be organizing anti-government protests for May 16th. However, completion of the census is required by law. Refusing to fill it out, a $1,000 fine and a criminal record. Providing false information could result in penalties of $500. In sports, NHL playoffs, Canadians lost the opening game in their series 4-2 in Buffalo. Ducks downed the Golden Knights 3-1 to tie their series at a game each. In baseball, the Rays shut down the Jays 3-0 in Tampa Bay. Red Sox blanked the Tigers 4-0. Rangers beat the Yankees 6-1. Now you're up to date. I'm Darrell Good.
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1: Rain this morning, some thunder and lightning as well possible, ending near noon, 10 to 15 millimeters of it. Patchy fog, windy this morning with a high of 12. It'll be partly cloudy tonight, a chance of showers this evening. Patchy fog, low 4. A mix of sun and cloud tomorrow, some afternoon showers and a high of 10. Sunny Saturday and 14, but then rain for Sunday.
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0: Gord Bamford, Drink Along Song, 93 CFBC, your country favorites. He is coming to Rogersville, New Brunswick on June 27th, taking part in the Rogersville Country Festival. That will be his only East Coast show for this first part of the summer anyway. So if you'd like to see Gord Bamford, you can go to his website, gordbamford.com, and check out the tour dates and get the link to the Rogersville Country Festival. That's just up Highway 126 towards Miramichi. In just a moment, we'll have a look at your weather forecast as we get closer to the weekend, and John Purdy on the way.
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5: Rain this morning, some thunder and lightning as well possible, ending near noon, 10 to 15 millimeters of it. Patchy fog, windy this morning with a high of 12. It'll be partly cloudy tonight, a chance of showers this evening. Patchy fog, low 4. A mix of sun and cloud tomorrow, some afternoon showers and a high of 10. Sunny Saturday and 14, but then rain for Sunday.
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1: Good morning. Common Council has accepted recommendations in a report by a consultant hired by the city to look into the St. John Board of Police Commissioners. There's been friction between the police union and city over labor issues lately, and the union wants the board abolished. Consultant Fred Kostinen told a special council meeting this week the board should remain in place, but with major changes in its mandate, so there's a clear separation between it and the chief. He recommends a focus on transparency, clearer definitions of what constitutes adequate policing, improved training for board members. He says how police are governed has changed in recent years, but the St. John model is older and less evolved. Police are urging off-road vehicle users to ride safely as the warmer weather brings more people back to the trails. Riders of ATVs and dirt bikes are reminded to follow provincial laws, including registration, insurance, helmet use, age limits, and impaired driving rules. Police say failing to comply can result in fines, seizure of the vehicle, serious injury. Stats Canada data shows alcohol and drugs were a factor in more than half of all ATV fatalities between 2013 and 19. A third involved unsafe terrain, and another third involved riders not wearing helmets. Police Chief Robert Bruce says off-roading can be fun, but riders need to respect the trails, laws around their use, and other people. A trial has been scheduled this fall for a 63-year-old man accused of sexually abusing a minor more than 20 years ago near Nakawik. A publication ban prohibits any information that could reveal the identity of the complainant and witnesses. The man's charged with sexually touching a minor under the age of 14, invitation to sexual touching a minor under 14, and sexual assault, according to Brunswick News. All the charges date to between May of 2004 and the end of 2007. The trial is set for November 24th. Ted Turner, the media maverick who founded CNN and revolutionized TV news, has passed away at the age of 87. Turner launched the first 24-hour all-news cable network in 1980, changing how people get their news. He built a media empire that included TBS, TNT, the Cartoon Network, as well as sports teams in Atlanta and broadcasting their games. He was also a major philanthropist, giving the United Nations $1 billion for humanitarian work. In sports, the Canadiens lost 4-2 to the Sabres to open their series in Buffalo. Anaheim pulled even with Vegas with a 3-1 win in Game 2 of their series. In baseball, Blue Jays were shut down 3-0 in Tampa Bay. Red Sox kept Detroit off the scoreboard 4-0. Rangers 6-1 over the Yankees. Now you're up to date. I'm Daryl Good.
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1: Rain this morning, some thunder and lightning as well possible, ending near noon, 10 to 15 millimeters of it. Patchy fog, windy this morning with a high of 12. It'll be partly cloudy tonight, a chance of showers this evening. Patchy fog, low 4. A mix of sun and cloud tomorrow, some afternoon showers and a high of 10. Sunny Saturday and 14, but then rain for Sunday.
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0: Tucker Wetmore and Brunette on 93 CFBC, your country favorites, with Mother's Day on Sunday. And this event is a sure sign of summer. Queen Square Farmers Market opens. It's the 16th season, and they're open from Mother's Day to Thanksgiving. So make sure you will stop by at the Queen Square Farmers Market this Sunday, and they're open 9 a.m. until 2. So check it out. Coming up in just a moment, we'll have a look at your weather forecast, and we'll do some washing with Suds in the Bucket.
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6: Rain this morning, some thunder and lightning as well possible, ending near noon, 10 to 15 millimeters of it. Patchy fog, windy this morning with a high of 12. It'll be partly cloudy tonight, a chance of showers this evening, patchy fog, low 4. A mix of sun and cloud tomorrow, some afternoon showers and a high of 10. Sunny Saturday and 14, but then rain for Sunday.
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1: Good morning. A former provincial agriculture minister says there was talk of AgroPure closing its Sussex area facility years ago, long before the province decided to give the company a multi-million dollar loan. PC MLA Margaret Johnson tells CBC AgroPure raised the possibility of a Sussex closure in meetings 3 years ago. At the time, Johnson says the company was already pointing to capacity at its larger facilities. She says she urged the company to find a way to keep the Sussex site open. Well, that revelation cast doubt on the Holt government claims it didn't know AgroPure had any plans to shut down Sussex before it gave the company a $2.4 million loan in February. That loan was for expansion of the Miramichi facility, which, along with an expansion in Nova Scotia, appears to have paved the way for the Sussex site to be closed. Altogether, the moves will put 60 people out of work in the Sussex area, creating just 15 jobs in Miramichi. A couple in western New Brunswick is speaking out after a shortage of health care staff resulted in their baby being born on the side of the Trans-Canada Highway. 23-year-old Mariah Jackson went into labor April 19th, however, with maternity services temporarily closed at Upper River Valley Hospital due to staffing shortages. She and her partner, Fernando Gonzalez, were forced to make the long drive to Fredericton. They didn't make it. The couple tells Brunswick News they were forced to pull over, and Mariah gave birth to her son Liam in the front seat. The newborn originally struggled to breathe, but paramedics arrived in time to help stabilize him. The couple says this experience highlights ongoing concerns about limited rural maternity care. Online activists are encouraging people not to fill out your census forms. Following that advice could come with a price. Some social media groups have been telling Canadians to mark the census return to sender, suggesting the government uses census information against Canadians. One of the groups behind it appears to be organizing anti-government protests for May 16th. However, completion of the census is required by law, refusing to fill it out, a $1,000 fine, and a criminal record. Providing false information could result in penalties of $500. In sports, NHL playoffs, Canadians lost the opening game in their series 4-2 in Buffalo. Ducks downed the Golden Knights 3-1 to tie their series at a game each. In baseball, the Rays shut down the Jays 3-0 in Tampa Bay. Red Sox blanked the Tigers 4-0. Rangers beat the Yankees 6-1. Now you're up to date. I'm Daryl Good.
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1: Rain this morning, some thunder and lightning as well possible, ending near noon, 10 to 15 millimeters of it. Patchy fog, windy this morning with a high of 12. It'll be partly cloudy tonight, a chance of showers this evening. Patchy fog, low 4. A mix of sun and cloud tomorrow, some afternoon showers and a high of 10. Sunny Saturday and 14, but then rain for Sunday.
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0: Chad Brownlee, when the lights go down on 93 CFBC, your country favorites. Good morning. It's John in for Lexi on this Thursday. Well, yesterday, the Toronto Blue Jays got blanked by the Tampa Bay Rays 3-0. They've got today off, but they will be back in action on Friday as they host the Angels. That's at 8 o'clock tomorrow night. Also on the schedule, let's see, the Yankees will host the Rangers this afternoon at about 1:30. And, what do we got? The Red Sox and the Tampa Bay Rays, they'll be on the field tonight at 8 o'clock. After your weather forecast, we'll hear from Chris Young.
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2: Rain this morning, some thunder and lightning as well possible, ending near noon, 10 to 15 millimeters of it. Patchy fog, windy this morning with a high of 12. It'll be partly cloudy tonight, a chance of showers this evening, patchy fog, low 4. A mix of sun and cloud tomorrow, some afternoon showers and a high of 10. Sunny Saturday and 14, but then rain for Sunday.
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1: Good morning. Common Council has accepted recommendations in a report by a consultant hired by the city to look into the St. John Board of Police Commissioners. There's been friction between the police union and city over labor issues lately, and the union wants the board abolished. Consultant Fred Kostinen told a special council meeting this week the board should remain in place, but with major changes in its mandate, so there's a clear separation between it and the chief. He recommends a focus on transparency, clearer definitions of what constitutes adequate policing, improved training for board members. He says how police are governed has changed in recent years, but the St. John model is older and less evolved. Police are urging off-road vehicle users to ride safely as the warmer weather brings more people back to the trails. Riders of ATVs and dirt bikes are reminded to follow provincial laws, including registration, insurance, helmet use, age limits, and impaired driving rules. Police say failing to comply can result in fines, seizure of the vehicle, serious injury. Stats Canada data shows alcohol and drugs were a factor in more than half of all ATV fatalities between 2013 and 19. A third involved unsafe terrain, and another third involved riders not wearing helmets. Police Chief Robert Bruce says off-roading can be fun, but riders need to respect the trails, laws around their use, and other people. A trial has been scheduled this fall for a 63-year-old man accused of sexually abusing a minor more than 20 years ago near Nakawik. A publication ban prohibits any information that could reveal the identity of the complainant and witnesses. The man's charged with sexually touching a minor under the age of 14, invitation to sexual touching a minor under 14, and sexual assault, according to Brunswick News. All the charges date to between May of 2004 and the end of 2007. The trial is set for November 24th. Ted Turner, the media maverick who founded CNN and revolutionized TV news, has passed away at the age of 87. Turner launched the first 24-hour all-news cable network in 1980, changing how people get their news. He built a media empire that included TBS, TNT, the Cartoon Network, as well as sports teams in Atlanta and broadcasting their games. He was also a major philanthropist, giving the United Nations $1 billion for humanitarian work. In sports, the Canadiens lost 4-2 to the Sabres to open their series in Buffalo. Anaheim pulled even with Vegas with a 3-1 win in Game 2 of their series. In baseball, Blue Jays were shut down 3-0 in Tampa Bay. Red Sox kept Detroit off the scoreboard 4-0. Rangers 6-1 over the Yankees. Now you're up to date. I'm Darryl Good. 93 CM.

0: BC weather.
1: Rain this morning, some thunder and lightning as well possible, ending near noon, 10 to 15 millimeters of it. Patchy fog, windy this morning with a high of 12. It'll be partly cloudy tonight, a chance of showers this evening, patchy fog, low 4. A mix of sun and cloud tomorrow, some afternoon showers and a high of 10. Sunny Saturday and 14, but then rain for Sunday.
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0: Sam Hunt on 93 CFBC, your country favorites. 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
5: Rain this morning, some thunder and lightning as well possible, ending near noon, 10 to 15 millimeters of it. Patchy fog, windy this morning with a high of 12. It'll be partly cloudy tonight, a chance of showers this evening, patchy fog, low 4. A mix of sun and cloud tomorrow, some afternoon showers and a high of 10. Sunny Saturday and 14, but then rain for Sunday.
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0: Rodney Atkins and Watching You on 93 CFBC, your country favorites. And coming up at 9, it's my favorite part of the day. It's the 90s at 9. Five of your favorites from country music from the 1990s. Going to kick it off with Aaron Tippin and Lone Star. But before we get to 9, Aaron Goodvin on the way after Justin Moore. 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

0: Confederate Railroad wrapping up the 90s at 9 on 93 CFBC, your country favorites. Kevin Sharp with a number one song from him, Nobody Knows, and George Strait with a beauty, Love Without End, Amen. We'll do it again tomorrow morning, the 90s at 9. And if you like the country music from the 70s, the 80s, and 90s, then join us on Saturday night at 7 for Saturday Night Classics as we reminisce about the great decades gone by in country music. 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
2: Rain this morning, some thunder and lightning as well possible, ending near noon, 10 to 15 millimeters of it. Patchy fog, windy this morning with a high of 12. It'll be partly cloudy tonight, a chance of showers this evening, patchy fog, low 4. A mix of sun and cloud tomorrow, some afternoon showers and a high of 10. Sunny Saturday and 14, but then rain for Sunday.
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That's Keith Urban and Somebody Like You on 93 CFBC, your country favorites. And that's going to do it for me. I'm John O'Shea. Thanks for sharing your Thursday morning with me. And I'll be back in tomorrow morning covering for Lexi. Have yourself a great day. 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
1: I don't know if you were looking at me or not. 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
4: Rain this morning, some thunder and lightning as well possible, ending near noon, 10 to 15 millimeters of it. Patchy fog, windy this morning with a high of 12. It'll be partly cloudy tonight, a chance of showers this evening. Patchy fog, low 4. A mix of sun and cloud tomorrow, some afternoon showers and a high of 10. Sunny Saturday and 14, but then rain for Sunday.
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5: Coming mainly cloudy this afternoon, a high of 12 for tonight. Cloudy with a chance of showers, a low of plus 4 overnight. For Friday, a mix of sun and cloud with a chance of showers or thunder showers in the afternoon, a high tomorrow of 10. And mainly sunny for Saturday with a high of 14.
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1: Coming mainly cloudy this afternoon, a high of 12 for tonight. Cloudy with a chance of showers, a low of plus 4 overnight. For Friday, a mix of sun and cloud with a chance of showers or thunder showers in the afternoon, a high tomorrow of 10, and mainly sunny for Saturday with a high of 14.
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1: Coming mainly cloudy this afternoon, a high of 12 for tonight. Cloudy with a chance of showers, a low of plus 4 overnight. For Friday, a mix of sun and cloud with a chance of showers or thunder showers in the afternoon, a high tomorrow of 10, and mainly sunny for Saturday with a high of 14.
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